0: Gold app now.
1: Go.
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7: Louise Mylan with the top stories. World leaders are urging all parties involved in the Middle East conflict to uphold a new ceasefire agreement. US President Donald Trump says a deal to end the war with Iran is all signed, and an official signing ceremony will happen in Switzerland on Friday. But details about the agreement, including whether it will end Israel's attacks in Lebanon, are not yet clear, and Israel's Benjamin Netanyahu has declared the fight is not over. Turkey's leader is among those calling for all sides to avoid escalating tension. The government says it will let Australians know in good time if it chooses to extend the cut to the fuel excise. The tax paid on fuel was halved earlier this year to ease petrol prices after war in the Middle East drove them up. That measure's cost $2.5 billion and is set to end at the end of the month. The government says it's still considering whether to extend the lowered excise. And FIFA says it won't take disciplinary action against an Aussie referee accused of making a hand gesture related to white supremacy at the World Cup. Sean Evans made an upside-down OK sign with his hand during a broadcast, a symbol associated with both the schoolyard game and far-right groups. There were calls for Mr. Evans to be removed from the World Cup, but the referee says it was an involuntary twitch, and FIFA says it hasn't found any code breaches. For more news at any time, you can follow the ABC Top Stories podcast.

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1: Louise Mylan with the top stories. US President Donald Trump has declared a deal to end the war with Iran is signed, but details about the agreement are scarce. Mr. Trump's been saying a deal was close for weeks, but he now says the US and Iran have electronically signed a document, with a formal signing to happen in Switzerland on Friday. He says his so-called peace deal will see key shipping route the Strait of Hormuz open, but it's not clear exactly how that will play out. It's also unclear whether the ceasefire will cover Israel's attacks in Lebanon, with Israel saying the fight is not over. Meanwhile, experts are warning it could be months before global shipping returns to normal following the announcement of the US-Iran deal. The oil price dropped after news of the agreement, but analysts say prices won't settle straight away. In Australia, the government's still considering whether to extend its fuel excise cut, which it brought in to curb petrol prices sparked by the war. And the consumer watchdog is suing popular burger chain Grilled over allegations of greenwashing, accusing the business of misleading customers. The ACCC says Grilled ran a campaign called Tree Day Tuesday, where customers were told the company would donate $1 from every eligible burger towards tree planting. The watchdog says almost 5 million burgers were sold over 3 years, but only a small portion qualified for donations because of conditions that weren't made clear. Grilled says it takes consumer law very seriously and says the campaign raised over $250,000 to plant trees. For more news at any time, you can follow the ABC Top Stories podcast.

0: Good afternoon. Starting off in Sydney and Liverpool, you've got a broken down car on the Hume Highway southbound approaching Elizabeth Drive. In Greystanes, Greystanes Road is now reopened southbound approaching Marylands Road after an earlier truck crash. Delays are still heavy there. Otherwise, in Melbourne, you've got a crash in St. Albans on the East Esplanade. It's now closed southbound at Main Road East. Take Sunshine Avenue instead. And there's been an incident in Epping on Findons Road near High Street. 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Investing carries risk. I'm Eliza with the latest traffic for Sydney and Melbourne on 1638 2ME Australia.
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In Sydney and Liverpool, you've got a broken down van on the Hume Highway southbound approaching Elizabeth Drive. In Newport, Barrenjoey Road is still closed northbound between Seaview Avenue and Coles Parade due to building materials on the road, and diversions are now in place. Otherwise, in Melbourne, look out for a crash in St Albans on East Esplanade. It remains closed southbound at Main Road East. Take Sunshine Avenue instead. And lights are out in Coolaroo on Barry Road and Kyabram Street. Your gift of starlight will make hospital a happier place for seriously ill children. 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Donate by June 30 at starlight.org.au. I'm Eliza with the latest traffic for Sydney and Melbourne on 1638 2ME Australia.

0: Starting off in Sydney and Penrith, you've got a car and a motorbike crash. It's now closed Parker Street northbound at Stafford Street. On the M4 motorway in Greystanes, there's been a crash westbound approaching Beresford Road in the right-hand lane, and heavy delays are building there. In Melbourne, you've got delays following an earlier breakdown at the exit of the Burnley Tunnel. Heavy congestion is back to the Baltic Bridge, and a breakdown in Doncaster and Doncaster Road westbound at Tram Road. It's closing out the right-hand lane. Give happiness to seriously ill children by making a tax-deductible donation to Starlight. Donate by June 30 at starlight.org.au, because happiness matters. I'm Eliza with the latest traffic for Sydney and Melbourne on 1638 2ME Australia.
1: من جولتنا الإخبارية لتمام الساعة 5 العودة لاستديوهات الهواء تنكمل مشوار درايف تايم بروجرام برفقتكم لأمسية الثلاثة اليوم 16 من شهر جون حزيران. طقسنا بسيدني بتوصل درجات الحرارة ل 18-16 على صعيد ملبن. رح نبلش هالساعة مع أغنية بعتذر للفنان ناجي القسطى. بنرجع منكمل مع ممكن للفنان مروان خوري. هون راديو 2ME 1638 AM.

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Australia, Marco and Sedin. All right, what am I time? What is harder to catch the faster you run? What is harder to catch the faster you run? If you said your breath, you would be right. Nice work. We'll be right back after this.

0: We're back here on 2ME Australia, Mark and Sedine. Okay, here are some fun and interesting facts about the Arabic language. One, it's not actually, the Arabic alphabet is not actually an alphabet. It's an abjad, which means a writing system in which each letter stands for a consonant and not a vowel, which means the user of the language needs to provide the vowels using vowel marks. يعني الشدة والضمة والكسرة, things like that. December 18, 2010, or there are some that say 2015, was designated by the United Nations as Arabic Language Day. That was the day in 1973 when the General Assembly approved Arabic as an official UN language. Kinda cool. We'll be back with more interesting facts about the Arabic language right after this short break.
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0: In Sydney at Merrylands West, there's been a crash and rollover on Fowler Road, corner Hawkesview Street. Arndell Park, a two-car crash on Reservoir Road, northbound after Penny Place. And a gravel spill in the Blue Mountains at Clarence is holding up traffic both directions on Chifley Road. That's the diversion off the Great Western Highway closure. In Melbourne, a police incident has closed the Hume Freeway outbound at the Northern Highway. Plus, a crash on the Monash Freeway citybound just before Toorak Road has closed the right lane. Unlock a Volkswagen deal this end of financial year, like the Crafter Runner from $59,990 drive away. 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That's the latest traffic for Sydney and Melbourne on 1638 2ME Australia.
1: نذكركم بحالة الطقس اليوم بسيدني رح يكون بالإجمال طقس جيد. درجات الحرارة بتوصل أقصاها لل 22 على صعيد ملبن 20 درجة, وطقس اليوم كمان بملبن رح يكون طقس مشمس. نسمع فاصل غنائي لمروان خوري ونعود لمتابعة أخبارنا الأسترالية مع زميلنا محسن. كونوا معنا.

0: In Sydney, there's a broken down truck citybound on the M5 motorway just before Heathcote Road, causing delays back onto the Hume motorway, and a crash on the M7 motorway at Dean Park, northbound past Richmond Road, with extensive delays back to Power Street. In Melbourne, a crash on the Monash Freeway citybound before Toorak Road has closed the right lane, and a police incident on the Hume Freeway. It is closed outbound at the Northern Highway. Take Northern Highway to Watson Street instead. Unlock a Volkswagen deal this end of financial year, like the Caddy Cargo from $45,990 drive away. 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That's the latest traffic for Sydney and Melbourne on 1638 2ME Australia.
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